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1: No, it
2: isn't.
1: I'm sure of it.

0: Baseline melodies got me in a chokehold. Take these, hit this, sip some.
1: Lose control.
0: Baseline